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I'm Tim Nixon, and we've gone country. 8 o'clock Wednesday night for sure. Got some fried chicken sitting over here. Oh, wait, it's chicken fried. Zach Brown Band.

Star Country 106.7. And How Forever Feels is Kenny Chesney right now. We've got the stars of yesterday and today. So, like, from Brooks and Dunn to Kenny Chesney to Dierks Bentley coming up, Reba. I mean, it's just some fun here together on Star Country 106.7.

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1: 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How are you this morning?
2: Good. How are you doing?
1: You have won tickets to see Hank Williams Jr.
2: You're kidding me.
1: No, I'm not.
2: Well, that's great news. That's great news. All right. I like Hank Williams Jr.
1: Now, it's not just a pair of tickets. It's a gas car to get you to and from the Acrisure Amphitheater and a night stay at the gorgeous Riverside Courtyard by Marriott in downtown Grand Rapids.
2: Oh, that's unbelievable. That's good news. I sure appreciate it.
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I'm Tim Nixon, and sitting there watching airplanes with nothing on but the radio. It's Gary Allen on Star Country 106.7.

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0: Star Country 106.7. I'm Tim Nixon, and they believe in racing in the South. That was Song of the South of Alabama. And I know down south they reel, like Daytona 500 was last week. A great family fun begins again June 6th at Northern Michigan Speedway. And we would like to help you with tickets. So to qualify, look for our Northern Michigan Speedway Facebook post Thursday, June 4th. Then post a reply for your chance to win. Winners are going to be drawn Thursday afternoons after 5. And for all the details, go to northernmichiganspeedway.net.
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I'm Tim Nixon. I got some Brooks and Dunn and Luke Combs waiting here right now. Brand new man. Who are they talking about?

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early. 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I don't do it for the money. 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

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I'm Tim Nixon. How perfect and appropriate for Memorial Day weekend or week. Toby Keith, an American soldier, remembering those who gave all. I Got Better. 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

Star Country 106.7. I'm Tim Nixon, and I'm just thinking about where I come from. Yes. Okay, my mama was from Kentucky, so I guess I have a little bit of down south in me, although I've never lived down there.

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I'm Tim Nixon. A few minutes ago, I said my mama was from Kentucky, but I never lived down south. I did live in Florida and in Georgia. I guess Georgia would be considered down south. I'm not sure I consider Florida down south.

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I'm Tim Nixon and a real good man. I just looked in the mirror and I saw this song coming up and I thought, perfect. Tim McGraw and Tim Nixon, both real good men. 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That'll work.

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I'm Tim Nixon, and how about a little less talk and a whole lot more action? That's Toby Keith and Someone Else Calling You Baby. That's a little too much action. Here's Luke Bryan, Star Country.

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0: Honk for Hay. Hank Williams Jr. in Grand Rapids, Saturday, July 18th.
1: This is Johnny Miller calling from Star Country 106.7. How are you this morning?
2: Good. How are you doing?
1: You have won tickets to see Hank Williams Jr.
2: You're kidding me.
1: No, I'm not.
2: Well, that's great news. That is great news. All right. I like Hank Williams Jr.
1: Now, it's not just a pair of tickets, it's a gas card to get you to and from the Acrisure Amphitheater and a night stay at the gorgeous Riverside Courtyard by Marriott in downtown Grand Rapids.
2: Oh, that's unbelievable. That's good news. I sure appreciate it.
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I'm Tim Nixon, and I'm not sure they get much bigger than Shania Twain and Blake Shelton back-to-back. 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

0: 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I'm Tim Nixon, where the green grass grows, and Timmy McGraw and Brad Paisley, and she's everything. She is. Well, that's what she tells me anyway. No, she's pretty quiet about it, but no, she's not. No, she says, I'm everything you will ever need. That's what Melissa said.
1: She's a yellow pair of running shoes, a holy pair of jeans. 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

0: 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I'm Tim Nixon. Sometimes we think about the rain as being a negative or something that makes us grow. 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That was Keith Whitley, and here we are, Star Country 106.7. 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We're going to be playing them back throughout the months of May and June. It's 231-994-GRAD. 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
1: Papa drove a truck nearly all his life. 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

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When I slip off this little rock. 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

0: Honk. Jorge, Hank Williams Jr. in Grand Rapids, Saturday, July 18th.
1: This is Johnny Miller calling from Star Country 106.7. How are you this morning?
2: Good. How are you doing?
1: You have won tickets to see Hank Williams Jr.
2: You're kidding me.
1: No, I'm not.
2: Well, that's great news. That's great news. All right. I like Hank Williams Jr.
1: Now, it's not just a pair of tickets. It's a gas car to get you to and from the Acrisure Amphitheater and a night's stay at the gorgeous Riverside Courtyard by Marriott in downtown Grand Rapids.
2: Oh, that's unbelievable. That's good news. I sure appreciate it.
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Second hand from a dealer in Atlanta, I rode up with Daddy when he went there to get her.

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0: Honk. Jorge, Hank Williams Jr. in Grand Rapids, Saturday, July 18th.
1: This is Johnny Miller calling from Star Country 106.7. How are you this morning?
2: Good. How are you doing?
1: You have won tickets to see Hank Williams Jr.
2: You're kidding me.
1: No, I'm not.
2: Well, that's great news. That's great news. All right. I like Hank Williams Jr.
1: Now, it's not just a pair of tickets, it's a gas car to get you to and from the Acrisure Amphitheater and a night's stay at the gorgeous Riverside Courtyard by Marriott in downtown Grand Rapids.
2: Oh, that's unbelievable. That's good news. I sure appreciate it.
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0: Honk. Jorge, Hank Williams Jr. in Grand Rapids, Saturday, July 18th.
1: This is Johnny Miller calling from Star Country 106.7. How are you this morning?
2: Good. How are you doing?
1: You have won tickets to see Hank Williams Jr.
2: You're kidding me.
1: No, I'm not.
2: Well, that's great news. That's great news. All right. I like Hank Williams Jr.
1: Now, it's not just a pair of tickets. It's a gas car to get you to and from the Acrisure Amphitheater and a night's stay at the gorgeous Riverside Courtyard by Marriott in downtown Grand Rapids.
2: Oh, that's unbelievable. That's good news. I sure appreciate it.
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1: Officials in Grand Traverse County have closed part of the Boardman River between Brown Bridge Landing and Jack's Landing after flooding washed hazardous debris downstream. The river contains dangerous materials, including asphalt, rebar, propane tanks, and docks. County Administrator Nate Elger says paddlers should use caution as the river has changed significantly since the flooding. Michigan State University will soon begin a search for a new president. Kevin Guskowitz is leaving the university to become the next president of Clemson University. Guskowitz had been offered a new contract by MSU that included a salary increase to $2 million and an extension through 2031. MSU board chair Brianna Scott praised his leadership, saying he helped put the university on a positive path during his 2+ years in office. Before coming to MSU, Guskowitz served as chancellor at the University of North Carolina at Chapel Hill. Toyota says they're recalling over 43,000 vehicles due to so-called engine contamination. According to the company, the engine may be riddled with debris from the manufacturing process. The debris could cause the main bearing of the engine to fail and result in an engine stall and loss of drive power. The models include the 2022 and 2024 Lexus LX, Toyota Tundra, and 2024 Lexus GX models. District Health Department number 10 has issued a no-body contact advisory for the city dock on Lake Cadillac after water samples collected by Ferris State University showed elevated E. coli levels. Health officials say swimming and other water activities could increase the risk of illness, especially for children, older adults, and people with weakened immune systems. We'll let you know when the advisory is lifted following further testing. In sports, the Tigers beat the Angels 4-0. Spencer Torkelson went 3-for-4 with a home run and a pair of doubles. Despite the win, not all good news for the team as both starter Casey Mize and closer Kenley Jansen exited the game with lower body injuries. The Tigers go for the series win today at 1:10.
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0: Sunny today with highs right around 74, mostly clear, and lows down to 45 tonight. More sunshine and 77 tomorrow, and then sunny and 75 for Saturday and Sunday. 45 in Petoskey right now, 48 in Traverse City, 49 in Gaylord. 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

Kenny Chesney on Star Country 106.7. We play the stars of yesterday and today. Well, it does happen more than twice. It'll happen today, tomorrow, Saturday, and Sunday at least. So four times sunshine with highs in the mid-70s over the next several days. We'll have a complete look at your Star Country forecast in just about 15 minutes. 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

0: 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We play the stars of yesterday and today. You know, we have shout-outs for seniors. Yeah, if you have a graduating senior in your life, be it a son or daughter or niece or nephew, grandson or granddaughter, or just a friend of the family, and you would like to congratulate them on graduating high school, well, you can send a senior shout-out. 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
1: Hey, I'm Zach Bennett in for Bill Cody, and this is the Pure American Country Radio Minute. It was this date in 1949, Hank Williams Jr. was born in Shreveport, which meant that from the moment he got here, he was already carrying one of the heaviest names in country music. And for a while, that was the whole story. People saw him as Hank's son, the kid singing his father's songs, the heir to a legacy nobody else could possibly understand. And that could have swallowed him whole. A lot of artists never would have escaped it. But the reason Hank Jr. matters is because he did escape it. The Hall of Fame says he emerged from his father's shadow by creating an influential sound of his own that blended country, blues, and rock. And that is exactly right. He got louder, rougher, more autobiographical, and more defiant. And in doing that, he became his own kind of giant. Hank Williams Jr. was not just the continuation of a story. He turned it into a whole new chapter. I'm Zach Bennett in for Bill Cody, and that's the Pure American Country Radio Minute.
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0: Star Country 106.7. We play the stars of yesterday and today. Johnny Miller with you. Thanks for spending your time with us so far on this Thursday morning. It's going to be sunny and near 75 today. And over the next few days, we'll have a complete look at your Star Country forecast in just a few minutes. 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
1: Officials in Grand Traverse County have closed part of the Boardman River between Brown Bridge Landing and Jack's Landing after flooding washed hazardous debris downstream. The river contains dangerous materials, including asphalt, rebar, propane tanks, and docks. County Administrator Nate Elger says paddlers should use caution as the river has changed significantly since the flooding. Michigan State University will soon begin a search for a new president. Kevin Guskowitz is leaving the university to become the next president of Clemson University. Guskowitz had been offered a new contract by MSU that included a salary increase to $2 million and an extension through 2031. MSU board chair Brianna Scott praised his leadership, saying he helped put the university on a positive path during his 2+ years in office. Before coming to MSU, Guskowitz served as chancellor at the University of North Carolina at Chapel Hill. Toyota says they're recalling over 43,000 vehicles due to so-called engine contamination. According to the company, the engine may be riddled with debris from the manufacturing process. The debris could cause the main bearing of the engine to fail and result in an engine stall and loss of drive power. The models include the 2022 and 2024 Lexus LX, Toyota Tundra, and 2024 Lexus GX models. District Health Department number 10 has issued a no-body contact advisory for the city dock on Lake Cadillac after water samples collected by Ferris State University showed elevated E. coli levels. Health officials say swimming and other water activities could increase the risk of illness, especially for children, older adults, and people with weakened immune systems. We'll let you know when the advisory is lifted following further testing. In sports, the Tigers beat the Angels 4-0. Spencer Torkelson went 3-for-4 with a home run and a pair of doubles. Despite the win, not all good news for the team as both starter Casey Mize and closer Kenley Jansen exited the game with lower body injuries. The Tigers go for the series win today at 1:10.
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0: Sunny today with highs near 74, mostly clear tonight with lows down to 45. We'll have sunshine in mid-70s tomorrow all the way through the weekend. 45 in Petoskey right now, 48 in Traverse City, 48 in Gaylord. 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
1: Rascal Flatts on Stock Country 106.7. We play the stars of yesterday and today. Johnny Miller with you. Sunshine and 74. Not only for today, but over the weekend. A little warmer tomorrow. We'll have a complete look at your Stock Country forecast in just about 15 minutes. We'll also be hearing from Shania Twain, Jason Aldean, and Thomas Rhett now with After All the Bars Are Closed on Stock Country 106.7.

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0: Shania Twain on Stock Country 106.7. We play the stars of yesterday and today. Johnny Miller with you. We do appreciate you spending time with us so far here on this Thursday morning. Now, I have a question for you. Do you know country music like the back of your hand? Well, if you do, we'll have you put that knowledge to the test with the Star Country Stumper. We have a chance for you to win a pair of tickets to see Daniel Danto's Cosmic Country and Marty Stewart and his fabulous Superlatives. That show is happening in Interlochen June 19th. That's a Friday. And I will have your chance to win tickets by quizzing you with the Star Country Stumper. So if you're good at country music trivia, we'll have your chance to prove it at 7:40 and at 8:40 every morning next week. You give me the correct answer, I'll give you a pair of tickets to see the show. Sound good? Yeah, brush up on your country music trivia. You're going to need to, starting Monday morning at 7:40 with Star Country 106.7.
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say Potts Farm was a place to go. 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Jack and Jim were a few good men. 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I'm tired of talking, man. Y'all ain't listening. Them old

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1: The stars of yesterday and today are on Stock Country 106.7. Good Thursday morning. I'm Johnny Miller. It's great being with you. Thanks for spending time with us so far. Sunshine and 74 today, and that's going to be pretty much the same all the way through the weekend. We'll have a complete look at your Stock Country forecast in just a few minutes. Right now, it is time for a check of your Stock Country news and sports this morning. 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
2: Officials in Grand Traverse County have closed part of the Boardman River between Brown Bridge Landing and Jack's Landing after flooding washed hazardous debris downstream. The river contains dangerous materials, including asphalt, rebar, propane tanks, and docks. County Administrator Nate Elger says

0: cause the main bearing of the engine to fail and result in an engine stall and loss of drive power. The models include the 2022 and 2024 Lexus LX, Toyota Tundra, and 2024 Lexus GX models. District Health Department number 10 has issued a no-body contact advisory for the city dock on Lake Cadillac after water samples collected by Ferris State University showed elevated E. coli levels. Health officials say swimming and other water activities could increase the risk of illness, especially for children, older adults, and people with weakened immune systems. We'll let you know when the advisory is lifted following further testing. In sports, the Tigers beat the Angels 4-0. Spencer Torkelson went 3-for-4 with a home run and a pair of doubles. Despite the win, not all good news for the team as both starter Casey Mize and closer Kenley Jansen exited the game with lower body injuries. The Tigers go for the series win today at 1-10.
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1: Sunny with a high of 74 today, mostly clear with lows down to 45 tonight. Sunny and a high of 77 tomorrow, and then sunny and around 75 for the weekend. 47 in both Petoskey and Traverse City right now, 49 in Gaylord. 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
1: Turn it up, song. All right, boys. This is her favorite song, you know that, right? So we play it good and loud. She might get up and dance again. Oh, she put her beard down. Here she comes. Left, left, left, right, left.

Trace Atkins on Star Country 106.7. We play the stars of yesterday and today. I'm Johnny Miller. Thank you for spending your time with us so far on this Thursday morning. We're going to see sunshine and highs right around 75 today, and that's pretty much how it's going to be from now all the way through the weekend. We'll have a complete look at your Stock Country forecast within the next 15 minutes. We'll also be hearing from Dierks Bentley and Garth Brooks, Mary Chapin Carpenter, too, and I'll talk about the grand opening of Dolly Parton's new Tennessean travel stop. Interesting. It'll give me an excuse for a road trip, perhaps you, too. All the details within the next 10 minutes on Stock Country 106.7.

0: Mary Chapin Carpenter, I Feel Lucky on Star Country 106.7. We play the stars of yesterday and today. Johnny Miller with you. Do appreciate you spending time with us so far on this Thursday morning. So, Dolly Parton announced last year that she was partnering with Tennessee and Travel Stop to bring her southern hospitality to the highway. Well, the time has finally come. The official grand opening of Dolly Parton's Tennessee and Travel Stop will be June 24th. It's in Cornersville, Tennessee, off I-65, which is about an hour south of Nashville. And it's just the first stop to receive a Dolly makeover, as it were. More locations are expected to pop up across the county. Some of the amenities include a DIY barbecue, Cup of Ambition coffee, which sounds really good to me, a restaurant, cafe, Doggy Parton dog park, too. So if you're traveling with your furry companions, that'll be a fun stop. Also, merchandise and a stage and lounge for live music. So guests can take photos as they stop by with a custom mural and tour bus inspired by Dolly's. Now, additional details about the grand opening festivities will be announced in the next few weeks, but these Dolly's Tennessee and Travel Stops sound quite interesting. You can sign up for updates and get more details at dollystravelstops.com. So yeah, excuse for a road trip. New sports and weather just about 10 minutes away on Stock Country 106.7.
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0: 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We play the stars of yesterday and today. Good Thursday morning. Johnny Miller with you. We'll have a complete look at your Star Country forecast next. 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
1: A 34-year-old Fife Lake man is facing multiple charges after a traffic stop in Garfield Township Monday. The state police say troopers stopped Tyler Summer on Marketplace Circle around 5:20 for an equipment violation and found suspected drugs and more than $1,000 worth of stolen tools from Home Depot. A 43-year-old Manton man was riding in the vehicle and was also arrested on an outstanding warrant. Police say the stolen items were returned to Home Depot. Summer was given a $10,000 bond and is due back in court on June 16th. Emergency crews rescued a hiker yesterday after a medical emergency on the Whaleback Trail overlooking Lake Michigan. Leland Township Fire and Rescue says crews used 911 location tracking to find the patient near the bluffs. Due to difficult terrain and limited access, responders carried the patient through narrow wooded trails to the trailhead with help from neighboring departments. The rescue took about 90 minutes, and the patient was taken to Munson Medical Center and is expected to fully recover. A downtown streetscape project in Harbor Springs could begin as early as next year. The city's Downtown Development Authority plans to spend the next year finalizing designs and gathering public input on upgrades including sidewalks, lighting, landscaping, and other pedestrian improvements. The roughly $550,000 project would likely be completed in phases to reduce impacts on downtown businesses during the summer season. In sports, the Tigers beat the Angels 4-0. Spencer Torkelson went 3-for-4 with a home run and a pair of doubles. Despite the win, not all good news for the team as both starter Casey Mize and closer Kenley Jansen exited the game with lower body injuries. The Tigers go for the series win today at 1:10.
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0: Sunny all day today with highs right around 74, mostly clear, and lows down to 45 tonight. Sunny and 77 tomorrow. More sunshine for the weekend with highs right around 75. 49 in Petoskey right now, 48 in Traverse City, 50 in Gaylord. 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
1: Neil McCoy on Star Country 106.7. We play the stars of yesterday and today. Looks like we're going to see sunshine today, tomorrow, and the weekend with highs in the mid-70s over the next several days. We'll have a complete look at your Star Country forecast within the next 15 minutes. Thomas Rhett, Randy Travis, and Miranda Lambert on the way, too. And also some details about how you can win some tickets all while having some fun playing trivia. Star Country Stumper starting next week. 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

0: Kerosene, Miranda Lambert, on Star Country 106.7. Hopefully you're doing well on this Thursday morning so far. I'm Johnny Miller. We're heading toward 8. Now, I have a question for you. How well do you know your country music trivia? Do you know it well? If so, we would love to have you put your knowledge to the test. We'll have the Star Country Stumper coming up Monday morning throughout the week. It'll be a chance for you to win a pair of tickets to see Daniel Donato's Cosmic Country and Marty Stewart and his fabulous Superlatives. Yeah, that's happening June 19th in Interlochen, and I'll be questioning your country music smarts starting Monday morning and throughout next week at 7:40 and 8:40 with the Stock Country Stumper. I'll ask a question, you give me the correct answer, I'll give you a pair of tickets, and just brush up on your country music trivia, and I won't make it that hard to start. I love it when people win tickets, so I'm not going to make it all that hard. But I'm not going to make it extremely easy either. So brush up on your knowledge. Get ready for the Star Country Stumper. We'll have our first chance at 7:40 to win those tickets to see Daniel Donato's Cosmic Country and Marty Stewart and his fabulous Superlatives for their show in Interlochen Friday, June 19th. New sports and weather in just about 10 minutes on Star Country 106.7.
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1: 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Johnny Miller here. Thanks for spending time with us. 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
2: A 34-year-old Fife Lake man is facing multiple charges after a traffic stop in Garfield Township Monday. The state police say troopers stopped Tyler Summer on Marketplace Circle around 5:20 for an equipment violation and found suspected drugs and more than $1,000 worth of stolen tools from Home Depot. A 43-year-old Manton man was riding in the vehicle and was also arrested on an outstanding warrant. Police say the stolen items were returned to Home Depot. Summer was given a $10,000 bond and is due back in court on June 16th. Emergency crews rescued a hiker yesterday after a medical emergency on the Whaleback Trail overlooking Lake Michigan. Leland Township Fire and Rescue says crews used 911 location tracking to find the patient near the bluffs. Due to difficult terrain and limited access, responders carried the patient through narrow wooded trails to the trailhead with help from neighboring departments. The rescue took about 90 minutes, and the patient was taken to Munson Medical Center and is expected to fully recover. A downtown streetscape project in Harbor Springs could begin as early as next year. The city's Downtown Development Authority plans to spend the next year finalizing design.

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2: Sunny today with highs right around 74, mostly clear, and lows down to 45 tonight. Sunny tomorrow, Saturday and Sunday with highs right around the mid-70s. 49 right now in Petoskey, 49 in Traverse City, 51 in Gaylord. Brad Paisley now in Stock Country 106.7.

Billy Currington on Star Country 106.7. We play the stars of yesterday and today. I'm Johnny Miller. It's great being with you on this Thursday. A sunny day today with highs in the mid-70s, and it's going to stay like that all day today, tomorrow, and the weekend. We'll have a complete look at your Star Country forecast within the next 15 minutes. We'll also be hearing from Tim McGraw, Zach Brown-Band, and Trisha Yearwood. And if you're looking for something fun to do over the weekend, I have a suggestion for you in just about 7 minutes on Star Country 106.7.

0: Trisha Yearwood on Star Country 106.7. We play the stars of yesterday and today. I'm Johnny Miller. 5 o'clock tomorrow starts the weekend. At least it does, in my opinion. So, kick off the weekend with some fun in downtown Traverse City. They have what they call the Art Walk Series. It starts tomorrow, and then there will be another one June 5th. Now, you can experience art, shopping, dining, and creativity during the Downtown Traverse City Art Walk Series. So it's a free community event celebrating local artists and downtown businesses right in the heart of Traverse City. So not only will you see art downtown, but businesses will stay open a bit later than usual. Pop-up exhibits, live music, interactive arts and crafts activities throughout the Downtown Traverse City District as well. So it'll be a lot of fun. It is tomorrow, starting at 5 p.m. If you can't make it then, you could always make it June 5th. 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

0: Star Country 106.7, we play the stars of yesterday and today. Hope you're doing well on this Thursday morning. It's going to be sunny all day today, and over the next few days, we'll have a complete look at your Star Country forecast within the next few minutes. Right now, Nick Rudy is here with a final check of your Star Country news and sports this morning on Star Country 106.7.
1: A 34-year-old Fife Lake man is facing multiple charges after a traffic stop in Garfield Township Monday. The state police say troopers stopped Tyler Summer on Marketplace Circle around 5:20 for an equipment violation and found suspected drugs and more than $1,000 worth of stolen tools from Home Depot. A 43-year-old Manton man was riding in the vehicle and was also arrested on an outstanding warrant. Police say the stolen items were returned to Home Depot. Summer was given a $10,000 bond and is due back in court on June 16th. Emergency crews rescued a hiker yesterday after a medical emergency on the Whaleback Trail overlooking Lake Michigan. Leland Township Fire and Rescue says crews used 911 location tracking to find the patient near the bluffs. Due to difficult terrain and limited access, responders carried the patient through narrow wooded trails to the trailhead with help from neighboring departments. The rescue took about 90 minutes, and the patient was taken to Munson Medical Center and is expected to fully recover. A downtown streetscape project in Harbor Springs could begin as early as next year. The city's Downtown Development Authority plans to spend the next year finalizing designs and gathering public input on upgrades including sidewalks, lighting, landscaping, and other pedestrian improvements. The roughly $550,000 project would likely be completed in phases to reduce impacts on downtown businesses during the summer season. In sports, the Tigers beat the Angels 4-0. Spencer Torkelson went 3-for-4 with a home run and a pair of doubles. Despite the win, not all good news for the team as both starter Casey Mize and closer Kenley Jansen exited the game with lower body injuries. The Tigers go for the series win today at 1:10.
2: Star Country weather.
0: Sunny today with a high of 74. Clear tonight. Lows down to 45. We'll see more sunshine tomorrow with a high of 77. And then sunny and 75 for Saturday and Sunday. 53 in Petoskey right now. 50 in Traverse City. 53 in Gaylord. 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

Travis Tritt on Stock Country 106.7. We play the stars of yesterday and today. I like playing the stars of yesterday. And once in a while, we'll play something that I haven't heard in quite a while. So that's good. And we do that, too, during Weekend in the Country with Craig Orndorff every Saturday morning. From 6 until 8, Craig Orndorff usually counts down the top 20 country music songs from back in the day, anywhere between 1980 and 1999. But this week's going to be a little different because he is continuing The Colors of Country, celebrating 250 years with the red, white, and blue. The color will be The Color Blue Part 2 with songs from artists like Johnny Cash, The Judds, Charlie Pride, and John Anderson, and more. So listen for more blue memories and songs during Weekend in the Country this Saturday morning starting at 6. Here's Kenny Chesney and How Forever Feels on Stock Country 106.7.

0: Randall Lambert and Gunpowder and Lead on this Thursday morning on Star Country 106.7. We play the stars of yesterday and today. Johnny Miller with you. We're heading toward 9, and it is not only Thursday, but today is National Hamburger Day, National Beef Burger Day, and National Brisket Day. So, meat lovers, enjoy. Although, I'm not exactly sure what the difference is between a hamburger and a beef burger. I mean, aren't they the same thing? I don't know, maybe having two hamburgers today might count. Anyway, tomorrow morning we'll start the inaugural Cars and Caffeine in Traverse City. Yeah, it's the first one of the season, taking place from 7 until 9 at 121 Driver's Edge Drive in Traverse City. The new Cars and Caffeine season is basically just a way for automotive, classic cars enthusiasts and such to get together and connect with complimentary coffee and donuts. 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

Reba on Star Country 106.7. We played the stars of yesterday and today. It's a little after 9. We do appreciate you spending time with us so far on this Thursday morning. We have 60 minutes of continuous country favorites on the way from Mel McDaniel, Tanya Tucker, and Toby Keith now on Star Country 106.7.

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Want to hear another one? Here's one from Mel McDaniel. Louisiana Saturday Night on Star Country 106.7.

0: Honk for Hank. Hank Williams Jr. in Grand Rapids, Saturday, July 18th.
1: This is Johnny Miller calling from Star Country 106.7. How are you this morning?
2: Good. How are you doing?
1: You have won tickets to see Hank Williams Jr.
2: You're kidding me.
1: No, I'm not.
2: Well, that's great news. That is great news. All right. I like Hank Williams Jr.
1: Now, it's not just a pair of tickets. It's a gas car to get you to and from the Acrisure Amphitheater and a night's stay at the gorgeous Riverside Courtyard by Marriott in downtown Grand Rapids.
2: Oh, that's unbelievable. That's good news. I sure appreciate it.
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Travis Tritton, take it easy on Stock Country 106.7. We played the stars of yesterday and today. I will take it easy on you next week when we have our Stock Country Stumper and some trivia to win some tickets. I'll tell you all about this within the next 10 minutes on Stock Country 106.7.

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0: Andy Chesney and Uncle Cracker when the sun goes down on Star Country 106.7. We play the stars of yesterday and today. We're heading toward 10. I'm Johnny Miller. Thanks for spending time with us so far. Now, next week, we'll start the Star Country Stumper. Basically, what it is country music trivia to win a pair of tickets to see Daniel Donato's Cosmic Country and Marty Stewart and his fabulous Superlatives. They'll be taking the stage in Interlaken Friday, June 19th. So, make sure you brush up on your trivia with the Star Country Stumper. We'll have those tickets to give away every morning next week at 7:40 and at 8:40. I'll provide the question. You give me the correct answer. I'll hand over the tickets for you. So we'll have the Star Country Stumper starting Monday morning all next week at 7:40 and 8:40. 60 minutes of continuous country favorites next on Star Country 106.7.
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2: Celebrating Military Appreciation Month 2026 by recognizing America's greatest military figures and achievements of the past 250 years. The shot heard around the world. April 19th, 1775. The battles of Lexington and Concord. 700 British troops leave their post in Boston and march towards Concord in an attempt to seize military supplies being stored by the colonial militiamen. But militias are warned in advance by riders like Paul Revere. At Lexington Green, a small group of colonists face the British and the first shots are fired. Then, on the North Bridge, the Americans put up even stronger resistance, forcing the Redcoats to retreat under heavy losses, more than 70 British killed and another 174 wounded, thus marking the first military engagements of the American Revolutionary War, shifting the conflict from civil disobedience to armed rebellion, and showing the British that the colonists were prepared to fight, celebrating America's 250th anniversary. 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
8: Star Country weather.
0: Sunny throughout the day today with highs near 74. Mostly clear tonight. See low down to 45. Sunshine with a high of 77 tomorrow. The weekend looks great with sunshine and highs 75 on both days. 58 right now in Petoskey, 56 in Traverse City, 59 in Gaylord.
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Toby Keith, as we roll through 60 minutes of continuous country favorites on Star Country 106.7, just after 10. Thank you for spending time with us. I'm Johnny Miller. We have John Party on the way. Winona, Diamond Rio, with Brian now with Do I on Star Country 106.7.

When Black and Star Country 106.7, we played the stars of yesterday and today. Johnny Miller with you. Looks like the Chicks are celebrating their 20th anniversary of their album Take the Long Way with a 16-date tour this fall. They said, quote, still not ready to make nice. They'll actually be performing at the Fox Theater in Detroit September 30th. Here they are with Ready to Run on Star Country 106.7.

great classic cut there from Waylon Jennings on Stock Country 106.7. Johnny Miller with you. Do you have a senior in your life who's graduating soon? If so, I'll tell you how you can send a shout-out and have it air right here on Stock Country 106.7. 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
1: Alan Jackson, as we head toward 11 here on Stock Country 106.7, we play the stars of yesterday and today. I'm Johnny Miller. It's been a pleasure. I'll talk to you tomorrow morning at 6. Before I head out, though, I did mention earlier that I would tell you if you have a senior who's graduating in your life, well, we have a chance for you to congratulate that senior on the radio. 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
1: Sunny with a high of 74 this afternoon. Tonight, mostly clear. Lows down to 45. We'll see more sunshine tomorrow and a high of 77. As a matter of fact, sunny all weekend. Highs reaching 75. 60 in Petoskey right now. 59 in Traverse City. 61 in Gaylord.
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Good morning, Dino with you. There's Carrie Underwood before he cheats. You think we'll get some new music from Carrie Underwood this year? I don't. It looks like she's kind of taking it easy this year. 2027, though, I bet she comes back with something really big. Here's Luke Combs, Days Like These, on Star Country, 106.7.

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Star Country 106.7, the stars of yesterday and today. Favorite country song from Hardy. How you doing today? I'm doing pretty good. Tigers got a win last night, 4-0, but they also kind of had a little bit of a loss during that game because they lost two pitchers to groin injuries in the same game. How does that even happen? It was Casey Mize, which he's been pitching pretty well since he came back, and Kenley Jansen, who has not been pitching well at all season long. They both had right groin injuries in the same game. So Tigers won the game, but maybe lost something, depending on how long those two are out. So Tigers have been having troubles with their pitching anyway. But hopefully they can pull it together and get two wins in a row, because they haven't done that very much lately when they play today. So hopefully they can do that. Here's Kenny Rogers and Sheena Easton. We've got tonight on Star Country 106.7.

0: Star Country 106.7, the stars of yesterday and today. Hello there, Dino with you, and I hope you're having a great day so far. Nice weather we got going. In fact, the forecast looks pretty good. Let's check it out. Star Country weather. Sunny today with a high in the low 70s. Clear tonight, low 48. Friday, we head into the weekend sunshine with a high near 80. Friday night, partly cloudy, low 52. Saturday, sunny with a high in the upper 70s. Saturday night, clear and a low of 49. Sunday, sunny with a high in the mid 70s. Sunday night, mostly clear, low 50. And Monday, sunny with a high around 75. Not too bad at all. We'll take it. That's your forecast at Star Country 106.7.
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2: This is Johnny Miller calling from Star Country 106.7. How are you this morning?
3: Good. How are you doing?
2: You have won tickets to see Hank Williams Jr.
3: You're kidding me.
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3: Well, that's great news. That's great news. All right. I like Hank Williams Jr.
2: Now, it's not just a pair of tickets, it's a gas car to get you to and from the Acrochere Amphitheater and a night stay at the gorgeous Riverside Courtyard by Marriott in downtown Grand Rapids.
3: Oh, that's unbelievable. 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

Star Country 106.7, the stars of yesterday and today. Good afternoon, Dino with you during the noon lunch hour. And it seems like there's a Guinness World Record for just about everything. And a man by the name of Sunil Joseph, a 57-year-old Indian man, just earned a Guinness World Record for collecting 858 different paper cups from 31 countries. That part's really impressive, 31 countries. But he has a passion for collecting paper cups, and it began in childhood with stamps, coins, matchbook stickers, and then expanded it to include razor blade wrappers, airline boarding passes, coffee mugs and tea bags, and most importantly, paper cups. He previously held a world record in 2014 for his collection of 5,986 phone cards. Eventually, that collection grew to over 12,000 from 245 countries before he shifted focus to new challenges. He doesn't do it all on his own. Friends and relatives worldwide regularly contribute items to help expand his collections beyond what he could gather by himself. But he has already applied for another world record attempt involving wedding invitations, currently held by a woman from Greece who has 600 invitations. But if you were wondering who has the record for the most paper cups from the most different countries, it's a man named Sunil Joseph from India. 858 different paper cups from 31 countries. Pretty impressive. I think the 31 countries part is more impressive than the 858 different paper cups. I think if you went around the United States, you could probably find 858 different kinds of paper cups. But the 31 countries part is the part that struck me. I hope you're having a fantastic day. This one is called 20 Cigarettes. It's Morgan Wallen, Star Country 106.7.

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Let's check out our National Day calendar for today. It's awful meaty. Three things on it. National Hamburger Day, National Beef Burger Day, and National Brisket Day. Those are the three things on the National Day calendar. I'm a big fan of all three of those. That's the National Day calendar for Thursday, May 28th. That one is Sugarland, and now here is Bubba Shot the Jukebox. 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

both ways. 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

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Blake Shelton and Stay Country or Die Trying. Well, the weekend is coming up, but that means Weekend in the Country with Craig Orndorff, Saturday morning from 6 till 8. Taking you back in time, reliving a memorable week in country music. 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
2: This is...

0: Sunny today with a high in the low 70s. Clear tonight, low 48. Friday, we head into the weekend sunshine with a high near 80. Friday night, partly cloudy, low 52. Saturday, sunny with a high in the upper 70s. Saturday night, clear and a low of 49. Sunday, sunny with a high in the mid 70s. Sunday night, mostly clear, low 50. And Monday, sunny with a high around 75. That's your forecast at Star Country 106.7.
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From Reba McEntire to Lainey Wilson, the stars of yesterday and today play here. When I slip off this little rock. 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

Stock Country, 106.7, the stars of yesterday and today. Hello there, Dino with you. Hope you're having a great day so far. Thanks a lot for tuning in. Loving the nice weather. We'll check the forecast details in just a little bit, but I hope you're enjoying that nice weather. You know how it is in Michigan. You can't count on it to hang around. Here is Morgan Wallen, just in case. 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

Star Country 106.7, the stars of yesterday and today. Just a reminder that the Traverse City Art Walk is coming up tomorrow night. The Downtown Traverse City Art Walk Series Night 1 is from 5 till 7, Downtown Traverse City. Next week is Night 2 on Friday, June 5th, from 5 till 7. But what you're going to see is local artists featured inside downtown businesses, some visual art displays and live demonstrations, plus some live music, hands-on arts and crafts activities, and expanded evening shopping hours. Make it an experience. Make it a free, self-guided art experience. Great way to spend a Friday evening in downtown Traverse City. That's coming up tomorrow. Don't miss it. Here's High Cotton, Alabama, Star Country 106.7.

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Star Country 106.7, the stars of yesterday and today. Straight Tequila Night from John Anderson. If you were wondering if Governor Whitmer is going to throw her hat in the ring as a presidential candidate in 2028, it came out today that she says she is not going to be doing that. She says there's a lot of people, but it's not going to be me. So if you were wondering about that, wonder no more. Here's Toby Keith, God Lover, Star Country 106.7.

0: Sunny today with a high in the low 70s. Clear tonight, low 48. Friday, we head into the weekend sunshine with a high near 80. Friday night, partly cloudy, low 52. Saturday, sunny with a high in the upper 70s. Saturday night, clear and a low of 49. Sunday, sunny with a high in the mid 70s. Sunday night, mostly clear, low 50. And Monday, sunny with a high around 75. That's your forecast at Star Country 106.7.
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2: 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How are you this morning?
3: Good. How are you doing?
2: You have won tickets to see Hank Williams Jr.
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3: Well, that's great news. That's great news. All right. I like Hank Williams Jr.
2: Now, it's not just a pair of tickets, it's a gas car to get you to and from the Acrisure Amphitheater and a night stay at the gorgeous Riverside Courtyard by Marriott in downtown Grand Rapids.
3: Oh, that's unbelievable. 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

Star Country 106.7, the stars of yesterday and today. The Super Bowl in 2030 is going to be played at the new Nissan Stadium in Nashville in 2030. So that's a few years down the road. And it only makes sense that they have a country artist perform the halftime show, don't you think? So what country artist do you think it should be and why? Feel free to text us your answer, 231-545-1067. I'd be curious to see who you think it should be. I have a hard time thinking 4 years down the road. I mean, music could change quite a lot in those 4 years. But, you know, obviously some of the bigger names come to mind, Morgan Wallen, Jelly Roll, etc. But I would be super entertained by like a 90s country lineup with several artists, you know, like Tracy Byrd and people like that. I think that might be pretty cool. But also, will those people be performing when that time rolls around? So a lot can happen in 4 years. But if you have any comments on that or something you think should happen, or what about an all-female country one, like Shania Twain, Miranda Lambert, Reba, and some others? I mean, that would be kind of neat, too. So those are my initial thoughts. What are your thoughts? 231-545-1067 is our text line. Let us know. Hope you're having a great day so far. 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

Stock Country 106.7, the stars of yesterday and today. Good afternoon, Dino with you. And that is Boondocks from Little Big Town. Well, the Tigers are in action right now. And in the fourth inning, Wenciel Perez has put the Tigers on top 1-0 with a solo home run. So hopefully they can continue to get decent pitching throughout the day and put some more runs on the board. But go Tigers. Here's Lone Star. What about now? Stock Country 106.7.

Star Country, 106.7, the stars of yesterday and today. All right, this next story I'm going to tell you about. Think back to when you were 7 years old, what you were thinking about then. I can tell you I was thinking about baseball. I was thinking about playing in the dirt outside. I was thinking about anything but what this young man that I'm about to tell you about was thinking about. Joey Danger Evermore achieved a historic milestone by becoming the youngest person known to summit El Capitan, California's massive granite formation in Yosemite National Park. The Colorado child began his ascent at age 6, reached the 7,573-foot peak after celebrating his 7th birthday during the 5-day climb from May 16th through the 21st. He scaled the world's largest granite cliff alongside his father, Joe Evermore, older brothers Sam and Sylvan, and a documentary team. His achievement surpassed brother Sam's previous record set at age 8 in 2022, while Sylvan completed the climb at 8 last year. He said, "Breaking the record is really cool, and doing an impossible thing with my family means more with my dad up there." Joey celebrated his summit with pizza while supporters sang happy birthday. So that's pretty cool, and I can tell you, when I was 7 years old, I had no ambitions like that. Very cool for Joey Danger Evermore. I hope you're having a wonderful day today. Here is Cowboy Casanova, Carrie Underwood, on Star Country 106.7.

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0: 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Love me like you used to, from Tanya Tucker. Hello there, it's Dino with you, and I am getting ready to turn things over to Bill. Before I do that, though, let's check your forecast.
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0: Wonderful day in northern Michigan going on weather-wise. Sunshine today with a high in the low 70s. Mostly clear for tonight, low 46. Friday, we head into the weekend with more sun and a high around 80. Friday night, mostly clear, low 51. Saturday, sunny with a high in the mid-70s. Saturday night, mostly clear, low 47. And Sunday, to finish off the weekend, sunny with a high in the mid-70s. Sunday night, mostly clear, low 49. On Monday, sunny with a high in the upper 70s. That's your forecast, and that is all for me. Have a fabulous afternoon. Tomorrow, we get our Friday on already, right here on Star Country 106.7.
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Star Country 106.7, playing the stars of yesterday and today. It's Thursday. Bill with you just in the 3 o'clock hour. Sure hope your day is going well. How about Billy Currington? This is People Are Crazy on Star Country 106.7. This old

playing the stars of yesterday and today. We're Star Country 106.7. Want to say hi to the crew at Dollar General in Mansalona, working hard. Luke Combs right now on Star Country 106.7. I can hear

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Dirk Bentley with Sideways on this Thursday. Hey, if you have a grad in your household or your neighborhood that you want to congratulate, guess what? 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

Playing the stars of yesterday and today with Star Country 106.7. You know the curbside pickup, spring pickup, Elk Rapids. Yours this Saturday. Boyne City of Mancelona, Saturday, June 6th. You know what to do. Get that stuff out to the curb. Riley Green on Star Country 106.7. Tonight.

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0: Star Country 106.7 playing the stars of yesterday and today. George Strait, Nobody in His Right Mind Would Leave Her. Yeah, that's what I say about my wife all the time. That's why I'm still with her. I guess she puts up with me. A Weekend in the Country takes you back in time, reliving a memorable week in country music. Craig's going to have The Colors of Country, The Color Blue, Part 2. His songs from artists like Johnny Cash, The Judds, John Anderson, Charlie Pride, and more. Listen this weekend for more blue memories. It's Weekend in the Country. Pops off Saturday. Pops off Saturday morning at... Kicks off this Saturday morning from 6 to 8 on Star Country 106.7. Stay right here. We'll take a look at your weather. Also, Diamond Rio with One More Day on Star Country 106.7, playing the stars of yesterday and today.
1: Celebrating the greatest country in the world, 250 years in the making.
2: Celebrating Military Appreciation Month 2026 by recognizing America's greatest military figures and achievements of the past 250 years. January 8, 1815, in the Battle of New Orleans. Although a treaty to end the War of 1812 had been signed 2 weeks earlier in Europe, news of the peace hadn't yet reached American shores, where a British naval fleet was planning to seize New Orleans, which would have given them important leverage over southern shipping ports in the Mississippi River. Then Major General Andrew Jackson rushed to New Orleans defenses with a ragtag crew of 4,000 to 5,000 men, which included frontiersmen and pirates, quickly fortifying a line of defense. When the British attacked early on the morning of January 8th, Jackson's crew was ready, dealing the British casualties so heavy that the fighting was over in a mere 37 minutes. It was one of America's greatest underdog stories, a symbol of our strength, and propelled Andrew Jackson to national fame, and eventually, the presidency, celebrating America's 250th anniversary.
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0: Well, we have sunny skies today, high around 73. Tonight, mostly clear, low around 46. Tomorrow, look for sunny skies, high around 77. Saturday, sunny, 69. Currently, Petoskey has 65, Gaylord 71. It's 64 right now in Traverse City.
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A classic cut, Eddie Rabbit, I Love a Rainy Night on Star Country 106.7. Well, I love

playing the stars of yesterday and today. We're Star Country 106.7. Get this, on this day, 1896, the first recorded automobile accident involving two vehicles occurred in New York City. Maybe that's why they moved to taxis, right? Ellen Langley on Star Country 106.7.

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playing the stars of yesterday and today. We're Star Country 106.7. Joe Diffie with Pickup Man. Something you want to hear this afternoon? 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Winners are going to be drawn Thursday afternoon after 5 p.m. For all the details, head over to northernmichiganspeedway.net. 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

0: Honk for Hank. Hank Williams Jr. in Grand Rapids, Saturday, July 18th.
1: This is Johnny Miller calling from Star Country 106.7. How are you this morning?
2: Good. How are you doing?
1: You have won tickets to see Hank Williams Jr.
2: You're kidding me.
1: No, I'm not.
2: Well, that's great news. That's great news. All right. I like Hank Williams Jr.
1: Now, it's not just a pair of tickets. It's a gas car to get you to and from the Acrochere Amphitheater and a night stay at the gorgeous Riverside Courtyard by Marriott in downtown Grand Rapids.
2: Oh, that's unbelievable. That's good news. I sure appreciate it.
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In the middle of a 60-minute continuous country music sweep, going out to Traverse City. How about Jordan Davis? I ain't saying. On Star Country 106.7, playing the stars of yesterday and today.

playing the stars of yesterday and today. We're Star Country 106.7. Went out to Black Lake yesterday, have some family over at the campgrounds. What a beautiful place to just relax, isn't it? Toby Keith right now. This is American Soldier on Star Country 106.7.

0: Star Country 106.7, playing the stars of yesterday and today. It's Jason Aldean putting a cap on 60 minutes of continuous country favorites as we get close to quitting time. 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
3: Star Country weather.
4: Sunny skies this afternoon. High around 73 tonight. Mostly clear. Low around 46. Tomorrow, look for sunny skies, high around 77. Saturday, cause for sunny skies, high around 69. Currently, Petoskey has 65, Elk Rapids 57. It's 64 right now in Traverse City.
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0: Star Country 106.7 playing the stars of yesterday and today. It's Bill with you just in the 5 o'clock hour. Officially quitting time for some. Let's punch that clock. Let's get that commute going. In the middle of a 60-minute continuous country music sweep, it's Alan Jackson, Where I Come From, on Star Country 106.7, playing the stars of yesterday and today.
1: I was rolling wheels and shifting gears around that Jersey turnpike. Barney stopped me with his gun 10 minutes after midnight. Said, sir, you broke the limit in this rusty old truck. 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This

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Star Country 106.7 playing the stars of yesterday and today. It's World Hunger Day. It's also Burger Day and Brisket Day. Jeez, it's making me hungry. I don't know about you. Piece of brisket with some burger and barbecue sauce. Yeah. Ella Langley on Star Country 106.7. Just when

Mr. C, knowing that he couldn't have the toy till his nuggets were gone. A green traffic light turned straight to red. I hit my brakes and mumbled under my breath. His fries went a-flying and his orange drink covered his lap.

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I have a great idea. While you're surfing your socials, make sure to follow us on Facebook. We have such a great time. Jason Aldean and Kelly Clarkson in the middle of a 60-minute continuous country music sweep. It's Don't You Want to Stay on Star Country 106.7.

0: Star Country 106.7 playing the stars of yesterday and today. Talk about a throwback. Conway Twitty and Slowhand wrapping up 60 minutes of continuous country favorites on this Thursday afternoon. You know, it's that time of year. Open houses, graduations, graduation cakes and cards. But I have a better idea for you. How about you give a shout out on the radio? 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Still on the way, we have your Thursday commute weather. Luke Bryan's going to kick off an hour of continuous country favorites when we come back on Star Country 106.7.
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0: Taking a look at your weather for tonight. Mostly clear skies, low around 46. Tomorrow, sunny skies, high around 77. Saturday calls for sunny skies, high around 69. Looking into Sunday, sunny skies, high 72. Currently, Petoskey has 64, Sheboygan 67. It's 63 right now in Traverse City. Luke Bryan right now, someone else calling you, baby.
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playing the stars of yesterday and today. We're Star Country 106.7, just about 20 minutes after the hour. 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

0: Honk. Jorge, Hank Williams Jr. in Grand Rapids, Saturday, July 18th.
1: This is Johnny Miller calling from Star Country 106.7. How are you this morning?
2: Good. How are you doing?
1: You have won tickets to see Hank Williams Jr.
2: You're kidding me.
1: No, I'm not.
2: Well, that's great news. That's great news. All right. I like Hank Williams Jr.
1: Now, it's not just a pair of tickets. It's a gas car to get you to and from the Acrochere Amphitheater and a night's stay at the gorgeous Riverside Courtyard by Marriott in downtown Grand Rapids.
2: Oh, that's unbelievable. That's good news. I sure appreciate it.
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Tomorrow morning, coffee and continuous country favorites. Yeah, that's what you'll find when you join Johnny Miller and The Breakfast Show. It's Blake Shelton, Stay Country or Die Trying on Star Country 106.7, playing the stars of yesterday and today.

0: 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Billy Currington, That's How Country Boys Roll. I want to thank you for hanging out with me. Sure hope you had a good day. Enjoy some of this beautiful weather that we're having. Isn't it nice outside? Make sure to take us with you on your walk or maybe while you're on the porch. 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We'll do this again tomorrow at 3. Still on the way. We'll take a look at your weather. I have George Strait kicking off another 60 minutes of continuous country favorites with Heartland when we come back on Star Country 106.7. Why not
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0: Weather. Mostly clear skies tonight with a low around 46 for the weekend. Tomorrow, sunny skies, high 77. Saturday, sunny with a high near 69. Sunday warms up a tad. Sunny skies with a high near 72. Currently, Petoskey has 62. Charlevoix, 60. It's 63 right now in Traverse City.
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the stars of yesterday and today for Charlevoix, Sheboygan, and all of Northern Michigan. 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

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I'm Tim Nixon. From Joe DiMessina to Brad Paisley, we got the 7 o'clock hour going. 60 minutes of continuous country favorites with the stars of yesterday and today.

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1: Down to Georgia, he was looking for a soul to steal. 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When he came across this young man sewing on a fiddle and playing it hot, and the devil jumped up on a hickory stump and said, "Boy, let me tell you what. 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

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'Cause I told you once, you son of a gun,

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Charlie Daniels Band, The Devil Went Down to Georgia. Boy, can he play that fiddle, huh? Yeah. Whiskey drink, Jason Aldean. I wonder if he had any whiskey drinks before he played that fiddle. 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

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I'm Tim Nixon and yeehaw, here we are. Must be doing something right. It's Billy Currington on Star Country 106.7. Stars of yesterday and today. That's why we call it Star Country.

0: Star Country, 106.7. I'm Tim Nixon at Northern Michigan Speedway. Starting up again. Great family fun begins Saturday, June 6th. And we have got you a chance for some tickets. So, to qualify, look for our Northern Michigan Speedway Facebook post Thursday, June 4th. Post a reply for your chance to win. Winner's going to be drawn Thursday afternoons after 5. 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
0: For the night, mostly clear, low around 41. Sunny and 70 tomorrow. Sunny and 70 on Saturday. Sunday, sunny and 68. Now it's going to be sunny and in the 70s at least through Wednesday. Right now, Petoskey at 61. Charlevoix 58. Gaylord 71. Traverse City at 62. 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